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0: It's Derek Gleason leading the Dublin Philharmonic Orchestra, the Farmhands Dance from Homestead Dances by Don Ray. Cocktails with Rachmaninoff coming up next.
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0: Oh, the small finish. Love it. Gustavo Dudamel and the Los Angeles Philharmonic Orchestra just barely keeping up with pianist Yuja Wang. The Rhapsody on a Theme of Paganini by Rachmaninoff. 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

0: That was music by Emmanuel Chabrier, Villager's Dance, from the Pastoral Suite, and we heard the Ulster Orchestra. 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
0: Hog butcher for the world, tool maker, stacker of wheat, player with railroads and the nation's freight handler. Stormy, husky, brawling, city of the big shoulders. That's how Carl Sandburg saw it. For Frank Sinatra, it was my kind of town. Tony Bennett, it was that toddling town. Crosby, Stills, Nash & Young encouraged people to please come here, just to sing. It's the Windy City, once known as the Second City, home of the Bears, the Cubs, the White Sox, the Bulls, the Blackhawks. Who am I leaving out? Somebody, I'm sure. Fabulous museums, fantastic shopping, plentiful restaurants of the highest caliber. And just ahead, we'll get another take on Chicago from the 19th century American Creole composer Edmond Dédé. Hope you can stick around.

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morning. Good to be here. It's listener-supported classical music on this 18th day of September. It was on this date in 1793, President Washington laid the cornerstone of the United States Capitol. It was on this date in 1851, the first edition of the New York Times was published. And on the same date, 1927, the Columbia Phonograph Broadcasting System, which later became CBS, debuted with a network of 16 radio stations. A couple of media giants there, formerly institutions in the field. I don't know if you could call it that anymore, but that's for you to decide, I guess. This is music by Paul Dukas. It's the French National Orchestra.

Jeffrey Simon led the Philharmonia Orchestra in that Carnival Waltz by Florent Schmidt. Ward Jacobson in on this early Friday.

This is music from the 1868 opera Hamlet by Amboise Thomas, the London Philharmonic Orchestra, with the Valse Mazurka.

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